seen lots of people die from car crashes or drugs. 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But this drawn-out torture over which part of you lives is very hard to take. To hear you, they must kill you. The sword of Damocles above your head.

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1: 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And that's